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0: 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Shannon, let the music play. Clash, Should I Stay or Should I Go? Let the Music Play from Shannon, released on September 19th, 1983. It was her debut single and also the lead single from her 1984 album, Shannon. Written by Chris Barbosa and Ed Schulzman, it was produced by Barbosa and Mark Liggett. Let the Music Play was the first of Shannon's four number one songs on the U.S. Dance Club chart, reaching the top spot in October of 1983. Let the Music Play was ranked 43rd on the 2009 VH1 special 100 Greatest One-Hit Wonders of the 80s, while Rolling Stone and Billboard featured it in their list of 200 Greatest Dance Songs of All Time and 500 Best Pop Singles of All Time back in 2022 and 2023. Got Peter Gabriel coming up, 80s at 8, Gem 99 and 100.
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0: Gen 99 and 100, Howard Jones, Things Can Only Get Better, Flashdance. And What a Feeling, and Tony Pacelli. Till Midnight Tonight, Things Can Only Get Better. First single from Howard Jones' second album, Dream Into Action, peaked at number 5 on the Billboard Hot 100. A typically upbeat Jones composition, it was one of two songs from the album to feature all-female singing group on backing vocals. Now, if you want the music video portion, Jones is singing the song as his road crew sets up equipment for a concert, followed by a transition to the show as he performs for a lively crowd. Now, the martial artist from The Karate Kid, Daniel LaRusso, and Tramp character made famous by Charlie Chaplin, wander around backstage during the setup and later appear in the crowd. Now, after the end of the video, the Tramp, played by the Karate Kid guy, walks off hand in hand with a young girl who had earlier watched the crew at work. Oh, I miss MTV. Weather Chicago coming up. It's Gem 99 to 100.
1: 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Before placing items in the recycling bin, a quick rinse will ensure that the bottles, jars, and cans will be made new items and not the trash. Remember, recycling right works.
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0: Chance of showers and thunderstorms overnight, mostly cloudy, low around 71. Slight chance of showers and thunderstorms tomorrow afternoon, patchy fog toward morning, otherwise partly sunny, high near 85. For tomorrow night, a chance of showers and thunderstorms, mostly cloudy, low around 70. Sunday, sunshine, high near 86. And Monday, sunny, high near 86.

0: 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ZZ Top, Sharp-Dressed Man, Man in the Mirror, Michael Jackson. Before that, Sharp-Dressed Man from the album Eliminator. Song was produced by band manager Bill Ham, recorded and mixed by Terry Manning. The guitar solo was in the song was chosen by Guitar World as number 43 in their 2009 list of the greatest guitar solos. At the 2007 VH1 Rock Honors, Nickelback covered the song as a tribute. Billy Gibbons had earlier made a guest appearance on Nickelback's own song, Rockstar, and Follow You Home. ZZ Top played the song at halftime during the 2008 Orange Bowl college football game. In 2020, the song re-entered the Billboard charts following the release of the documentary ZZ Top, Little Band from Texas. Sharp Dressed Man, Tracy Chapman. Coming up, Gem 99 and 100, 80s at 8.
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0: 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Hold On, Here Comes the Sun. Beatles before that, and Tony Pacelli Till Midnight Tonight. 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Now, this week, the hard-rocking solo songs by John Paul Jorge and Ringo. 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Tomorrow, 8:30 till 10, the rebroadcast happens again at midnight on Gem 99 and 100. The updated weather forecast of Whitney Houston. Coming up.
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7: Northeast VA weather.
0: Chance of showers and thunderstorms overnight, mostly cloudy, low around 71. Slight chance of showers and thunderstorms tomorrow afternoon, patchy fog toward morning, otherwise partly sunny, high near 85. For tomorrow night, a chance of showers and thunderstorms, mostly cloudy, low around 70. Sunday, sunshine, high near 86. And Monday, sunny, high near 86.

0: 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She works hard for the money. Red Hot Chili Peppers, Under the Bridge. You're going to be traveling Interstate 80 with the 80-81 Junction. This is going to be interesting starting on Monday, August 10th, Tuesday the 11th, and Thursday the 13th between the hours of 7 p.m. and 7 a.m. I-81, both northbound and southbound, will be closed at exit 151, which is I-80. Follow the detour signs throughout the closure. Construction is weather dependent. Please plan accordingly. They are demolishing the bridge that goes over I-80, and it won't be finished until 2027. 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

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It's Steve's Title and Tag on Tioga Street in Tunkhannock. 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

0: Northeast PA's greatest hits, Gem 99 and 100. Cyndi Lauper and Girls Just Want to Have Fun. Cuts Like a Knife. Bryan Adams started off the 10 o'clock hour. I'm Tony Pasoli. Going to hang out with you until midnight tonight. Let's see. We got stuff going on, including St. John's Church Bazaar. Started tonight. Runs through tomorrow and Sunday. Live music from the legends tomorrow night and Sunday. It's DJ Rob Sachs. The bazaar features a large variety of Polish, Slovak, and American foods, including sausage, pierogies, clam chowder, rice pudding, funnel cakes, and desserts. Thought I'd pass that along to you. A lot of church picnics happening, by the way, this weekend. And at my church, Most Precious Blood in Hazleton, it's the Madonna Del Monte Festival. It starts tomorrow night, and the procession will leave Most Precious Blood after the, 9 o'clock Mass and go all through Northeast PA. When I lived on Mungie Street in Hazleton, you remember that, 5th of Mungie's, the procession would stop right there. Key Club, of course, being across the street, would put out tables and water and stuff for everybody carrying the candle floats. If you get a chance, go check that out in the greater Hazleton area. Heart coming up. It's Gem 99 and 100.
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0: 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And Tony Pacelli. Friday night, got about an hour and a half to hang out with you again. This Sunday, Casey Kasem is back with America Top 40, the 70s and 80s. This weekend, we're going to travel back to August 10th, 1974, and August 8th, 1987. 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Every Sunday on Gem 99 and 100, updated weather forecast with some thunderstorms in the forecast for at least tonight and tomorrow. Stevie Wonder coming up too. 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
5: Northeast PA weather.
0: Chance of showers and thunderstorms overnight, mostly cloudy, low around 71. Slight chance of showers and thunderstorms tomorrow afternoon, patchy fog toward morning, otherwise partly sunny, high near 85. For tomorrow night, a chance of showers and thunderstorms, mostly cloudy, low around 70. Sunday, sunshine, high near 86. And Monday, sunny, high near 87.

went down to Georgia. He was looking for a soul to steal. He was in a bind because he was way behind and he was willing to make a deal. When he came across this young man sawing on a fiddle and playing it hot, and the devil jumped up on a hickory stump and said, "Boy, let me tell you what. I guess you didn't know it, but I'm a fiddle player too. 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
1: 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Coming up on Friday, August 7th, and Saturday, August 8th. 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And there are bands throughout the festival on both Friday and Saturday on two different stages featuring country, classic rock, and of course, polka. 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And don't miss the Kielbasa Tasting. 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

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Police and every little thing she does is magic. Got Player coming up. 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

0: 99 and 100. It's Steppa Wolf and the Magic Carpet Ride. Tears for Fears and Shout and Tony Pacelli till midnight tonight. Something else going on that started this evening, runs through Sunday. It's the annual Italian Festival in honor of St. Rocco. It will be held at St. Rocco's Church. That's 122 Kurt Street in Dunmore. Like I said, it started tonight, runs through Sunday. Lots of great food, games, live entertainment. And let's see, you're going to have the Holy Cross High School Cheerleaders tomorrow, followed by Pop Star Drive. And on Sunday, a feast day mass and a procession starting at noon. Then great entertainment, including the St. Mary of Mount Carmel cheerleaders and more. They will wrap up with fireworks around 9 p.m. Busy weekend in Gemland. Updated weather forecast and I'm complicated. Coming up, Gem 99 and 100.
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4: Northeast VA weather.
0: Chance of showers and thunderstorms overnight, mostly cloudy, low around 71. Slight chance of showers and thunderstorms tomorrow afternoon, patchy fog toward morning. Otherwise, partly sunny, high near 85. For tomorrow night, a chance of showers and thunderstorms, mostly cloudy, low around 70. Sunday, sunshine, high near 86. And Monday, sunny, high near 87.

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0: 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I Want You to Want Me. Before that, Cheap Trick, live at Budokan. Tony Pacelli, final hour with the cars coming up. 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
5: ABC News, I'm Stephanie Officer. The number of critical U.S. air defense missiles is extremely low, including those used in Patriot missile systems, according to a government report. ABC News contributor and retired Army General Doug Lute said the low supply endangers U.S. troops in the Mideast.
6: U.S. facilities in the region are vulnerable. Iranian attack, especially Iranian ballistic missile attack, because it's the anti-ballistic missile interceptors that have been depleted most dramatically.
5: There is bipartisan support for a Russian sanctions bill named after the late Senator Lindsey Graham that made it through the Senate Friday. Graham's sister, who is currently filling his seat, Senator Darlene Graham, called for a House passage of the legislation that would impose more sanctions on Russia and other countries supporting its invasion of Ukraine.
7: Lindsey was committed to achieving a peaceful resolution to this war, and I'm confident that these sanctions will pave the way.
5: This is ABC News.
8: Overnight, early showers and thunderstorms with mostly cloudy skies, some patchy fog, and a low near 68. Saturday starts with an early fog, giving way to a mix of sun and clouds and a few afternoon showers and thunderstorms with a high near 86. Saturday night brings a chance of a shower or thunderstorm, then mostly cloudy skies with a low near 68. And Sunday looks nice with mostly cloudy skies and a high near 87.

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6: ABC News, I'm Stephanie Officer. A New Mexico court has ordered Meta, the parent company of Facebook and Instagram, to pay $567 million to address children's mental health. ABC News contributor Mike Muse.
7: Other states will be looking at this ruling to see what is possible when it comes to a judgment against Meta.
6: Storms across the Northeast Friday not only downed trees and delayed the Yankees game, it caused massive flight delays. A family heading to New Jersey's MetLife Stadium for the Chris Brown and Usher concert said their flight initially could not land at Newark Liberty International Airport, but they still made it to the show. Well, that may be true, but it's also true that money can get rid of those pesky bills. Saturday's Powerball jackpot is now the eighth largest in history, with the prize ballooning to an estimated $856 million after nobody matched all six numbers in Wednesday's drawing. Your chances of winning? 1 in 292.2 million. This is ABC News.
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11: Overnight, early showers and thunderstorms with mostly cloudy skies, some patchy fog, and a low near 68. Saturday starts with an early fog, giving way to a mix of sun and clouds and a few afternoon showers and thunderstorms with a high near 86. Saturday night brings a chance of a shower or thunderstorm, then mostly cloudy skies with a low near 68. And Sunday looks nice with mostly cloudy skies and a high near 87.

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1: We've unlocked the vaults, and we're replaying Casey Kasem's American Top 40, the 70s. 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Dave Loggins invited us to please come to Boston. Paper Lace remembered the night Chicago died, and Billy Preston got nothing from nothing. 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
4: ABC News, I'm Stephanie Officer. The number of critical U.S. air defense missiles is extremely low, including those used in Patriot missile systems, according to a government report. ABC News contributor and retired Army General Doug Lute said the low supply endangers U.S. troops in the Mideast.
5: U.S. facilities in the region are vulnerable. Iranian attack, especially Iranian ballistic missile attack, because it's the anti-ballistic missile interceptors that have been depleted most dramatically.
4: There is bipartisan support for a Russian sanctions bill named after the late Senator Lindsey Graham that made it through the Senate Friday. Graham's sister, who is currently filling his seat, Senator Darlene Graham, called for a House passage of the legislation that would impose more sanctions on Russia and other countries supporting its invasion of Ukraine.
6: Lindsey was committed to achieving a peaceful resolution to this war, and I'm confident that these sanctions will pave the way.
4: This is ABC News.
7: Overnight, early showers and thunderstorms with mostly cloudy skies, some patchy fog, and a low near 68. Saturday starts with an early fog giving way to a mix of sun and clouds and a few afternoon showers and thunderstorms with a high near 86. Saturday night brings a chance of a shower or thunderstorm, then mostly cloudy skies with a low near 68. And Sunday looks nice with mostly cloudy skies and a high near 87. Yeah.

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1: We've unlocked the vaults, and we're replaying Casey Kasem's American Top 40, the 70s. 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Dave Loggins invited us to please come to Boston. Paper Lace remembered the night Chicago died, and Billy Preston got nothing from nothing. 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
4: ABC News, I'm Stephanie Officer. A New Mexico court has ordered Meta, the parent company of Facebook and Instagram, to pay $567 million to address children's mental health. ABC News contributor Mike Muse.
5: Other states will be looking at this ruling to see what is possible when it comes to a judgment against Meta.
4: Storms across the Northeast Friday not only downed trees and delayed the Yankees game, it caused massive flight delays. A family heading to New Jersey's MetLife Stadium for the Chris Brown and Usher concert said their flight initially could not land at Newark Liberty International Airport, but they still made it to the show. Well, that may be true, but it's also true that money can get rid of those pesky bills. Saturday's Powerball jackpot is now the eighth largest in history, with the prize ballooning to an estimated $856 million after nobody matched all six numbers in Wednesday's drawing. Your chances of winning? 1 in 292.2 million. This is ABC News.
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9: Overnight, early showers and thunderstorms with mostly cloudy skies, some patchy fog, and a low near 68. Saturday starts with an early fog, giving way to a mix of sun and clouds and a few afternoon showers and thunderstorms with a high near 86. Saturday night brings a chance of a shower or thunderstorm, then mostly cloudy skies with a low near 68. And Sunday looks nice with mostly cloudy skies and a high near 87.

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1: Casey Kasem has unlocked the American Top 40 vaults and is replaying original shows from the 80s. This week, Casey takes you back to August 8, 1987. That's when Exposé reached the point of no return. Fleetwood Mac lived to see the Seven Wonders. 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And Madonna asked, "Who's that girl?" You'll hear those songs, all the top 40 hits, and the long-distance dedications from August 8, 1987, right here on American Top 40, The 80s.
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3: 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This week, Casey takes you back to August 8, 1987. That's when Exposé reached the point of no return. Fleetwood Mac lived to see the Seven Wonders. 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And Madonna asked, who's that girl? 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
6: ABC News, I'm Stephanie Officer. The number of critical U.S. air defense missiles is extremely low, including those used in Patriot missile systems, according to a government report. ABC News contributor and retired Army General Doug Lute said the low supply endangers U.S. troops in the Mideast.
7: U.S. facilities in the region are vulnerable to Iranian attack, especially Iranian ballistic missile attack, because it's the anti-ballistic missile interceptors that have been depleted most dramatically.
6: There is bipartisan support for a Russian sanctions bill named after the late Senator Lindsey Graham that made it through the Senate Friday. Graham's sister, who is currently filling his seat, Senator Darlene Graham, called for a House passage of the legislation that would impose more sanctions on Russia and other countries supporting its invasion of Ukraine.
8: Lindsey was committed to achieving a peaceful resolution to this war, and I'm confident that these sanctions will pave the way.
6: This is ABC News.
9: Overnight, early showers and thunderstorms with mostly cloudy skies, some patchy fog, and a low near 68. Saturday starts with an early fog, giving way to a mix of sun and clouds and a few afternoon showers and thunderstorms with a high near 86. Saturday night brings a chance of a shower or thunderstorm, then mostly cloudy skies with a low near 68. And Sunday looks nice with mostly cloudy skies and a high near 87.

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1: 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Dave Loggins invited us to please come to Boston. Paper Lace remembered the night Chicago died, and Billy Preston got nothing from nothing. 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
9: ABC News, I'm Stephanie Officer. A New Mexico court has ordered Meta, the parent company of Facebook and Instagram, to pay $567 million to address children's mental health. ABC News contributor Mike Muse.
10: Other states will be looking at this ruling to see what is possible when it comes to a judgment against Meta.
9: Storms across the Northeast Friday not only downed trees and delayed the Yankees game, it caused massive flight delays. A family heading to New Jersey's MetLife Stadium for the Chris Brown and Usher concert said their flight initially could not land at Newark Liberty International Airport, but they still made it to the show. Well, that may be true, but it's also true that money can get rid of those pesky bills. Saturday's Powerball jackpot is now the eighth largest in history, with the prize ballooning to an estimated $856 million after nobody matched all six numbers in Wednesday's drawing. Your chances of winning? 1 in 292.2 million. This is ABC News.
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14: Overnight, early showers and thunderstorms with mostly cloudy skies, some patchy fog, and a low near 68. Saturday starts with an early fog, giving way to a mix of sun and clouds and a few afternoon showers and thunderstorms with a high near 86. Saturday night brings a chance of a shower or thunderstorm, then mostly cloudy skies with a low near 68. And Sunday looks nice with mostly cloudy skies and a high near 87.

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Hi, I'm Hoyt Kaiser along with you. And stirred war with Lowrider. And from PennDOT, due to scheduled construction on Monday, August 10th, Tuesday the 11th, and Thursday the 13th, between the hours of 7 p.m. and 7 a.m., I-81, both northbound and southbound, will be closed at exit 151, which is I-80. Follow the detour signs throughout the closure. Construction is weather dependent, of course, and please plan accordingly. And they're demolishing a bridge on I-80. Sounds like lots of fun, doesn't it? Not really. More great music right here on Jam 99 and 100 on this Saturday morning. Here's Mike and the Mechanics with All I Need is a Miracle.

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0: Your friends here at Gem 99 and 100 remind you that the Montrose Blueberry Festival is being held for the final day today. So start your morning with a blueberry pancake breakfast, and that's from 8 to 10:30. 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
3: 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This week, Casey takes you back to August 8, 1987. 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Fleetwood Mac lived to see the Seven Wonders. 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And Madonna asked, "Who's that girl?" 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
8: ABC News, I'm Brian Clark. At 4:31 this morning, the Senate confirmed Todd Blanche as Attorney General by the most narrow of margins.
9: On this vote, the yeas are 50, the nays are 49. The nomination is confirmed.
8: Two Republicans, Susan Collins and Lisa Murkowski, voted against Blanche's confirmation, citing their concerns about his previous job as President Trump's personal lawyer. ABC's Jay O'Brien says a different Republican was the key vote.
10: All eyes were then on the deciding vote here, Louisiana's Bill Cassidy, who Trump had helped defeat in a primary just a few months ago. Cassidy stepping out onto the Senate floor saying he is a yes on Blanche, calling Blanche, quote, not perfect but better than the alternatives.
8: A judge in New Mexico ordered Meta to pay $567 million in penalties and make changes to its products like Instagram and Facebook, saying they harm children's mental health. Meta says it will appeal. This is ABC News.
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0: Here's the weekend weather forecast on Gem 99 and 100. Partly sunny today after some areas of fog this morning. There is a chance of showers and thunderstorms, mainly this afternoon with a high near 86. Tonight, partly cloudy, a chance of showers and thunderstorms early, patchy fog later with a low around 68. Sunday, gradually becoming sunny with a high near 87. Monday, mostly sunny, a chance of showers and thunderstorms in the afternoon with a high near 88.

0: We're playing Northeast PA's greatest hits right here on Gem 99 and 100. You just heard the Four Seasons, REM, and the Doobie Brothers. Coming up, Roxette, the Electric Light Orchestra, and more right here on Gem 99 and 100.
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And that's the Electric Light Orchestra with Living Thing right here on Gem 99 and 100. And the 22nd annual Plymouth Alive Kielbasa Festival takes place today. And that's from 11 a.m. till 11 p.m. It was held yesterday, too, of course. And that's on Main Street in Plymouth. So come hungry for the region's best sausage, live polka music, and also family fun. And don't miss the legendary kielbasa competition. And that's today, featuring special guest judge Fran Pantuso of Gem 99 and 100. And Gem 99 and 100 will be covering the events live from 10 o'clock this morning till 1 this afternoon. And this regional summer event features nearly 100 food and craft vendors, Main Street Parade, and much, much more.

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Northeast PA's greatest hit.

Go ahead, break my stride with Matthew Wilder right here on Gem 99 and 100. And Communion of Saints Parish presents their Summerfest 26 at St. John the Evangelist Church in Pittston. And that'll be today from 5 to 10 p.m. Yes, the parish grounds are located at the corner of Church and Broad Streets in Pittston. Now, in addition to great ethnic and American foods, there'll be a variety of booths, bingo, basket raffle, children's games, and delicious baked goods, too. And today, some entertainment with Flaxie Morgan.

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0: We're playing Northeast PA's greatest hits right here on Gem 99 and 100. Just heard Billy Joel with the Piano Man, Michael Jackson, Beat It, Counting Crows, Mr. Jones, and Stevie Wonder, too, with I Wish. We have our weather forecast coming up, a news brief, and a flock of seagulls are standing by with Iran So Far Away.
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2: 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That's when BTO was taking care of business. Dave Loggins invited us to please come to Boston. Paper Lace remembered the night Chicago died, and Billy Preston got nothing from nothing. 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
5: ABC News, I'm Brian Clark. The Senate confirmed Todd Blanche as Attorney General by a single vote. Republican Bill Cassidy of Louisiana had the key decision to support Blanche.
6: The choice is not between perfection and Mr. Blanche. It is between Mr. Blanche and another acting Attorney General who may not run the department effectively under President Trump.
5: All Democrats, along with Republicans Susan Collins and Lisa Murkowski, voted against confirming Blanche. They had expressed concerns about his past role as President Trump's personal lawyer and the so-called anti-weaponization fund. The Supreme Court's likely going to decide the fate of President Trump's White House ballroom. The Court of Appeals for the D.C. Circuit upheld a lower court order that blocked construction, ruling the president did not have the authority to begin construction without congressional approval. A helicopter battling a wildfire in Utah crashed with two people on board Friday. There's no word on the conditions of the crew members. This is ABC News.
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9: weather. Here's the Saturday morning weather on Gem 99 and 100. Partly sunny skies today following some morning fog with scattered showers and thunderstorms this afternoon. Temperatures in the upper 80s. Tonight, partly cloudy, low around 68. Tomorrow, mostly sunny, high near 87. Clear tomorrow night, low around 63. Monday, mostly sunny, a slight chance of showers and thunderstorms in the afternoon, with a high Monday near 90.

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And I think we're going to take a little break for breakfast, and I'll be back shortly.

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0: Welcome. You're listening to a magical mystery tour with the Beatles, the group that changed modern music. 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
0: And now, here are your hosts, Gary Danish and Joe Sweet.
2: Good morning, everyone, and welcome to this week's show. Hi, I'm Gary Danish, along with my co-host, Joe Sweet. Well, today starts our series, four-part series, Rock and Roll. And what is the purpose of doing this in August, Joe?
3: Well, this is when people are cleaning out their garage or cleaning out their shed or something like that, that they can have these good rock tunes to listen to and focus on. But the rules are no power tools and no appliances. You can do it quietly. 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
2: Yeah, the music's there to motivate you all, the selections we have. So this first week is all solo works from John, Paul, George, and Ringo to rock you out. And here's John from the remastered and remixed 2024 Mind Games, Tight As.

0: Well, a good rockin' first block there. We started off with Tight As, Helen Wheels from Band on the Run, and the last song is Fish on the Sand. That was released on November 2nd, 1987 in the UK, and November 3rd, 1987 in the US as part of George's 11th solo album, Cloud Nine. The song is notable for featuring Ringo Starr on drums and includes the sound of George's 1964 Rickenbacker electric 12-string guitar, which adds a very distinctive texture to the track. So now we'll see what rockin' tunes Gary has from the lads in their solo career in the next block, right after these messages here on our Magical Mystery Tour with the Beatles.
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5: Welcome back to A Magical Mystery Tour at the Beatles. I hope that we're motivating you out there to get some work done, because these are rocking tunes. And this next one features two Beatles in their solo career. It's from a Ringo album, so you have to guess which Beatle is performing with Ringo. And here we go. It's called We're on the Road Again.
6: One, two.

0: Well, from John's Imagine album, that's It's So Hard. That was recorded on February 11th, 1971 at Ascot Studios and the Record Plant in New York City. Now, it was the first song recorded at Ascot, and it was considered a good test for the new studio, being a simple blues song. The primary instruments are John on guitar and piano, Klaus Voormann on bass, and Jim Gordon on drums. And before that, from McCartney 3, we had Find My Way, and we started off with that song from Ringo's album Give More Love, We're on the Road Again, and that was Paul McCartney on bass, and he had that bass solo at the end too, and he's also singing background vocals on that track. And now coming up is our Out of the Vault segment, brought to you exclusively by the Dry Eye Clinic of Northeast PA at Hazleton Eye Specialist in the Franklin Corporate Center on the Airport Road in Hazleton Township.
1: Joe, so, I gotta stop you because I picked out some really good rocking tunes, but also, ladies and gentlemen, boys and girls of all ages, there's gonna be something that's gonna just irritate Joe enough that he might, no, it's not going to be press to play. I'm going to spill that beans right now. But it's one of Joe's other favorite, non-favorite songs in the vault. So you take it away, Joe.
0: Okay, then. We'll see what that is all about when we come back right after these messages here on A Magical Mystery Tour with the Beatles.
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6: Here's the Saturday morning weather on Gem 99 and 100. Partly sunny skies today following some morning fog with scattered showers and thunderstorms this afternoon. Temperatures in the upper 80s. Tonight, partly cloudy, low around 68. Tomorrow, mostly sunny, high near 87. Clear tomorrow night, low around 63. Monday, mostly sunny, a slight chance of showers and thunderstorms in the afternoon, with a high Monday near 90.
0: That unmistakable sound you hear is the sound of our vault door opening. So that means that once again, it's time for our weekly feature, Out of the Vault, here at A Magical Mystery Tour with the Beatles, where every week Gary goes into our vault and he brings back something to treat us with. Now today, I'm a little apprehensive here because Gary kind of said he's going to mess with me a little bit in the vault. I can't imagine what that would be. He says, I'm not going to be pressed to play. So I don't like that one, but Well, that's the sound of the vault door closing, so whatever it is, Gary's gathered everything up, and while he heads back to the studio, I'd like to say that our Out of the Vault segment is brought to you exclusively by the Dry Eye Clinic of Northeast PA at Hazleton Eye Specialist in the Franklin Corporate Center on the Airport Road in Hazleton Township.
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0: Well, you got me a little nervous here, Gary. I don't know what to expect. So tell us all about it.
1: Well, it's something from Paul McCartney, and I'm going to begin the Vault segment with it, and I'm going to end the Vault segment with it. Jeez, Joe, can you almost guess what that's going to be? Paul McCartney had a radio series in the 1990s called Ubu Jubu. And he created a theme song for it. And Joe loves it so much. Back in the day when even Steven was here, we'd all sing it. And Joe would go, oh, stop, stop, stop. But anyway, here's what we're going to do. To take it easy on Joe, I didn't want him to spaz out here. I just did Ubu Jubu parts 1 and 3, which is short for the opening. And it's going to go right into John with Instant Karma from Top of the Pops, February 11, 1970. Just like the clip for Revolution with the Beatles, John sang to a pre-recorded studio track. Joe's going to give you a little bit more information about who else was in that video and on that song. Next up, from Grand Central Station, September 8, 2018, Letting Go. A full band with a horn section. This is awesome. With a very limited audience, so it's not all that screaming over top of it. And then we're going to wrap it up with the close to Ubu Chubu with a special artist that's singing a three-part harmony to take it out. So, if you're all ready, how about Ubu Jubu? And here's Paul.
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9: 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Say jubu.

0: Jubu! A very interesting vault segment. I'm going to go up to the top, the Ubu-Jubu edits they have there. You know, I like the phrase widescreen radio that Paul said, but I don't like the song that much. Now, Instant Karma. This was filmed in Studio 8 on BBC Television Center London between 7:30 and 10 o'clock. It featured John on vocals and upright piano, Klaus Voorman on bass, Mal Evans on tambourine, Alan White on drums, and B.P. Fallon on bass and tambourine. Now, Yoko Ono crocheted and held cue cards that said smile or peace, love, hope, breathe during the performance. Now, two takes were recorded, and then take three, with Ono crocheting again, was broadcast the next night, February 12th. Take four, with Ono holding cue cards, aired the following week, February 19th. Now, the appearance was partly live, partly mimed, and reflected John's eagerness to simply get the release out quickly. And now letting go. This is really good because the commuters at Grand Central Terminal got much more than just a ticket to ride Friday night. Paul McCartney played a free pop-up concert at the famed train station's Vanderbilt Hall. Only about 300 people were allowed to attend. The show was live-streamed on YouTube, and McCartney dropped hints about the concert on social media and during an appearance on Thursday night's Tonight Show with Jimmy Fallon. Paul was out promoting his new album, Egypt Station, and he performed music off that album as well as some of his classics during this pop-up concert. And then, of course, finally, Ubu Jubu closing with a special art. Oh, by the way, special art. At the end, that's right. Was that Bernie singing the three-part harmony?
1: No, that wasn't Bernie. That was yours truly. I figured you had all these shows where you did all these songs where you performed and you played guitar and you talk about the notes. I thought the least I can do to irritate you the most is sing that in three-part harmony at the end. And it took a little while to get all three parts in there, but that's me doing Ubu Jubu just for you.
0: Well, actually, you know, that sheds a new light on it because that it wasn't too bad then, I got to say. I give you kudos for that, for doing that to a lousy song. So it was a pretty good vault segment in the middle anyway. The beginning and the end, not so much. But anyway, our Out of the Vault segment is brought to you exclusively by Hazleton Eye Specialists in the Franklin Corporate Center on the Airport Road in Hazleton Township. And now we're going to get back to regular good old rockers, and we'll see what Gary has for us right after these messages here on A Magical Mystery Tour with the Beatles.
2: Hey everybody, Dr. DM here at Hazleton Eye Specialist. We are in Hazel Township on the Airport Beltway, right by the Big Eyeball. 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One great way to avoid diabetic retinopathy, which is the reason people lose vision from diabetes, is making sure you have a yearly eye exam checking to look for signs of diabetes inside the eye. We're often the first line of diagnosis for folks who have diabetes and had no idea they had it. Come in for your comprehensive eye exam today. 570-453-2020.
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1: 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Ubu! Jubu! The whole 20-minute version. No, I can't do that to Joe. Hey, From All Things Must Pass, the 50th anniversary, where there's less reverb in the song, here's What Is Life?

Well, that was the title track from Ringo's album, Choose Love. That was recorded throughout 2004 into 2005 using the same team that created Vertical Man and Ringo-Rama. Now, Ringo produced the set with longtime musical partner Mark Hudson and performed it with their studio team.

0: Also, and Choose Love features Billy Preston and Chrissy Hynde. And before that, we had, from Milk and Honey, we had John with Nobody Told Me. So that completes our first hour. If you have a comment about today's show or anything pertaining to our show, drop us an email at mmtour@ptd.net or follow us on Facebook. And now we're going to move into hour number two, and we're going to keep rocking with the lads in their solo career, and we'll see what Gary has lined
1: Boo-boo.
0: Up for us right after. Hopefully not that. So we'll see what Gary has for us right after these messages here on A Magical Mystery Tour with the Beatles.
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0: Here again are Joe Sweet and Gary Danish.
2: And we are moving into hour number two of our first of our four-part rock and roll series for the summer, featuring lads in their solo careers. So what do you have lined up for us in this block, Gary?
3: Well, Joe, I thought I'd take a special look at Paul McCartney in the 21st century. All these songs were released after the year 2000. And the first one comes from Memory Almost Full, Ever Present Past.

0: a nice block of Paul in that one. We started off with Ever Present Past. The second song was from his newest album, The Boys of Dungeon Lane, Come Inside. And this last song was from his album New, Everybody Out There. Now, Paul said, I have been doing a lot of touring. When you go to places, it's like a football crowd. They got their own chants. You're hearing like 60,000 people doing this. It's a great noise. So you come to write, then you start to think, wait a minute, I've got a little thing in here that they can sing. And what if I then say, Everybody Out There, and then I'm connected immediately to the audience. So it was like, you know, you want to make a difference? Stand in line. If you haven't got any time, I'll give you some of mine. There's a little message on that one. And now we'll see what Gary has for us in the next block, right after these messages here on A Magical Mystery Tour with the Beatles.
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5: 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This time around, we're going to feature the hardest rocking Beatle in his solo career, Ringo. Yeah, that's right. The guy is doing country now. But here's a couple songs from his releases in the 21st century, all rocking around from EP3, World Go Round.

0: Well, a good block of Ringo rocking tunes, starting off with World Go Round, and then from Vertical Man, we had Minefield. That was a very interesting song, because that could actually almost compete with Billy Joel's song, We Didn't Start the Fire. It's in that same kind of genre as that. And then finally from Ringo-Rama, Eye to Eye, that's the opening song on Ringo Starr's 13th solo studio album, 2003's Ringo-Rama. Beginning with the lyrical throwback to his 1971 hit, It Don't Come Easy, the song is a strong start to the album, a solid rocker with various electric guitar lines woven together.
1: That's my favorite Ringo Starr album in this century. 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
7: Here's the Saturday morning weather on Gem 99 and 100. Partly sunny skies today, following some morning fog, with scattered showers and thunderstorms this afternoon. Temperatures in the upper 80s. Tonight, partly cloudy, low around 68. Tomorrow, mostly sunny, high near 87. Clear tomorrow night, low around 63. Monday, mostly sunny, a slight chance of showers and thunderstorms in the afternoon, with a high Monday near 90.
1: Welcome back to a Magical Mystery Tour with the Beatles. And as always, at this time, Joe has gathered up all the facts on John, Paul, George, and Ringo. And he's here to give us the latest in our Beatles in the News segment. So here's Joe.
8: I read the news today, oh boy.
0: A last recorded meeting between John Lennon, Paul McCartney, and George Harrison revealed how they might have carried on despite their growing differences. As most Beatles fans know, John Lennon quit the group first on September 20th, 1969, bringing the Fab Four to what most would agree was an untimely end. What many don't know is that just 2 weeks before he announced his departure, Lennon proposed that the group record another album as well as release a new single in time for the holidays. The evidence comes from a tape recording made on September 8th, 1969 at Apple Corps headquarters in London of a meeting between Lennon, Paul McCartney, and George Harrison. The recording exists because drummer Ringo Starr was unable to attend. He had been taken to the hospital with intestinal complaints. Ringo, Lennon explained on the tape, "You can't be here, but this is so you can hear what we're discussing." But as the tape shows, Lennon wasn't merely thinking about one more Beatles album and single. He was planning a future strategy for the group. The key evidence is his plan on how he, McCartney, and Harrison, the group's main songwriters, would share space on future albums. He planned that each of them should be allowed 4 songs per album, with another 2 reserved for Starr if he wanted them. When we get into the studio, I don't care how we do it, but I want to think about equal time, he said. I just want to know I'm allowed to put 4 songs on the album, whatever happens. Lennon was also eager to abandon what he called the Lennon and McCartney myth about his songwriting partnership. While the two men had occasionally written together in the past, going back to their earliest days as teens, struggling to play acoustic guitars, they mostly composed alone. Despite this, each of their songs was credited to Lennon and McCartney, regardless of who wrote it. Lennon suggested that, moving forward, only the sole songwriter should get credit. One might think that McCartney would be thrilled by the suggestion to record a new album. He'd been despondent over Lennon's lack of interest in the group and had corralled the Beatles and their producer, George Martin, back into the studio to record Abbey Road earlier that summer. But he said very little at the meeting, aside from rejecting Lennon's suggestion for a more equitable division of songs and a more accurate assigning of songwriting credits. Lennon's suggestion to give Harrison a larger share of each album's real estate was in recognition of the younger guitarist's growth as a songwriter. Over the previous year, Harrison had contributed Old Brown Shoe, Something, and Here Comes the Sun to the group's catalog. Each song as good as anything Lennon and McCartney created. The Beatles felt strongly enough about Old Brown Shoe that they made it the B-side of their single The Ballad of John and Yoko, released the previous May 30th. As for Something, it would become Harrison's first and only Beatles A-side, albeit a double A-side, when it was released with Come Together on October 6, 1969. The fact that Harrison could score placement on 2 singles within a matter of months while McCartney was left out in the cold was proof that he had become a stronger songwriter and that, moreover, his bandmates and producer had taken note. To ensure only the strongest songs made the albums, Lennon suggested they give away tunes that would be better suited to other performers. All 3 had already been doing this to some extent. Lennon had released Give Peace a Chance with his and Yoko Ono's Plastic Ono Band project. McCartney had given his songs Goodbye and Come and Get It to Apple record artists Mary Hopkins and Badfinger, respectively, and Harrison had passed his White Album reject, Sour Milk Sea, over to Apple signee Jackie Lomax. Sadly, rather than discuss the merits of Lennon's suggestions, the 3 Beatles descended into a debate about Harrison's songwriting. McCartney said his tunes had only improved that year, while Harrison argued that they'd been written even earlier and whether or not Lennon had participated enough in recording Harrison's songs. Most of my tunes, I never had the Beatles backing me, Harrison falsely complained. Oh, come on, George, we put a lot of work on your songs, even down to Don't Bother Me, Lennon responded, referring to Harrison's first song, which appeared on 1963's with the Beatles. We spent a lot of time doing all that, and we grooved. I can remember the riff you were playing, and in the last 2 years, there was a period when you went Indian, and we weren't needed. That was only one tune, Harrison said. On the last album, the White Album, I don't think you appeared on any of my songs. I don't mind. Well, you had Eric or somebody like that, Lennon replied defensively, referring to Eric Clapton's electric guitar contributions on While My Guitar Gently Weeps, recorded with Harrison's Lucy 1957 Gibson Les Paul. It's remarkable that neither Harrison nor McCartney seemed to grasp that Lennon was, for the first time in at least a year, showing his commitment to the group's future. Sadly, it was a missed opportunity. Soon after the meeting, Lennon and Ono departed for a September 13th performance at the Toronto Rock and Roll Revival Festival with an ad hoc Plastic Ono Band lineup featuring Eric Clapton, bass guitarist Klaus Voormann, and drummer Alan White. By the time they returned, Lennon wandered out. On September 20th, 1969, he told his bandmates he was quitting. The Beatles' last chance to stay together had passed. And that's all I have for this week's Beatles in the News.
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1: 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And then from Off the Ground, Get Out of My Life. Let's go right to John.

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5: Welcome back to A Magical Mystery Tour to Beatles. Hey, you went through a lot of songs with these lads. Let's start off with four songs, one by each of the lads in their earliest solo career with a lot of hard rocking sound. First one, our guy Ringo, he's up from Photograph to Hits, which was remastered and remixed. Here's Back Off Boogaloo.

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1: 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So here's another classic, Paul McCartney song, on a magical mystery tour with the Beatles.

0: Well, that's a good closing block for a rock and roll show by the lads. From Photograph to Hits, Ringo started off with Back Off Boogaloo. Awaiting on you all from All Things Must Pass, the 50th anniversary edition, Power to the People from Lennon Legend DVD, and finishing up with Paul McCartney, Hits in History, High, High, High. A really good show today, Gary. Good rockin' tunes, even the vaults, even though you had a little fun at my expense, but I really enjoyed that, to be honest with you. It's pretty cool. The other songs in the vault were really good, so that kind of was a saving grace for me. But all, it was a very good show today. What do we have coming up next week?
1: Well, I have the 30-minute version of Ubu Chubu to start the next week's show. But no. I had enough fun with this thing. Hey, next week, hey, we're rocking with the Beatles. 2 hours. Going to be some fun songs, some surprise songs, and some vault songs. Great show. Got to tune in for that. So for my co-host Joe Sweet, I'm Gary Danish, and we'll see you all next week here on a Magical Mystery Tour with the Beatles.
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0: And of course, that's Billy Joel right here on Gem 99 and 100. I'm Huy Kaiser along with you, and let's take a look at today's celebrity birthdays for this August the 8th. Actor Dustin Hoffman, actress Connie Stevens, and actor Lori Wilcox from Chips, actor Keith Carradine, and actor Donnie Most from Happy Days. Some of those celebrities having birthdays today. Now, if today's your birthday, yesterday was your birthday, tomorrow's your birthday, or this next week is your birthday, happy birthday to you. You're one of our celebrities, too, right here on Gem 99 and 100.
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0: everyone. Happy Saturday. I am Fran Pantuso. We're broadcasting live from the Plymouth Alive Kielbasi Festival. We love this every single year. We would love for you to stop on by. Lots going on. Matter of fact, the parade is coming up a little bit later on right down Main Street in Plymouth. We're celebrating 22 years. Can you believe that? 22 years honoring Northeast PA's Polish heritage with lots of ethnic food. They've got live entertainment, family-friendly traditions. They've got games for the kids, all kinds of things to sample. Nearly 100 food, craft, and specialty vendors. It's all happening right on Main Street in Plymouth. You cannot miss it. Get down here. Spectacular food. Lots going on. Fun for the whole family. Well, I want to thank some of our sponsors. Steve Moss Collision, Sunlight Pet Cemetery, Keystone Fence, and Denison Supply. 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We're at the Plymouth Alive Kielbasi Festival right on Main Street in Plymouth. 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
0: Northeast PA weather. Here's the weather forecast on Gem 99 and 100. Partly sunny the rest of today. Some scattered showers and thunderstorms this afternoon. And temperatures in the mid to upper 80s. Tonight, partly cloudy, low around 68. Mostly sunny tomorrow, with a high near 87. Tomorrow night, mostly clear, low around 63. Monday, mostly sunny. A slight chance of showers and thunderstorms in the afternoon, with a high Monday near 89. Yeah.

0: Gem 99 and 100 broadcasting live today from the Plymouth Kielbasa Festival. It's Plymouth alive. Man, I'm telling you, it's alive down here today, inviting you to come on down and join us. I know we had a little bit of rain last night. Not going to ruin our party. Not going to ruin our parade. So I'm here with some of the uppity-uppities here, the people in charge. They know what's going on. They put this whole gig together. Tell me who's here.
1: We are the Kielbasa Posse, and I'm Alexis Arrow, president of Plymouth Alive.
0: Yeah, yeah. Who else we got? Laura Hudak. Yep.
2: Jordan Mangan.
0: Yep. And over there, sitting around, helping there, sitting on the cooler.
1: That's Jay.
0: All right, Jay. What do we got going on here? Let's tell everybody to come on down. We've got all kinds of festivities, right?
1: That's right. We have our parade kicking off at 11, and then we have the competition at 2 p.m. where Sue, you're one of our judges.
0: Yep.
1: And then we have 105 vendors and music all day.
0: Yep. Love it. Come on down. And please do come hungry. Don't eat before you get here. Tons of things to try and sample and eat. We invite you down. The Plymouth Alive Kielbasa Festival. Right on Main Street in Plymouth. I am Fran Pantuso, broadcasting live on Gem 99 and 100. W-

0: Duran Duran there with Rio right here on Gem 99 and 100. Don't forget the 22nd annual Plymouth Live Kielbasa Festival is taking place today from 11 a.m. to 11 p.m. And that's on Main Street in Plymouth. And Fran Pantuso from Gem 99 and 100 is one of the special guest judges. Now, Gem 99 and 100 will be covering the events. And that'll be from now until 1 o'clock today. The region's summer event features nearly 100 food and craft vendors, a Main Street parade, and much, much more, too. It all happened yesterday and today. Plymouth, the live Kielbasa Festival.
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0: Good morning. Happy Saturday. I am Fran Pantuso, just thrilled and honored to be broadcasting live today from the Kielbasi Alive Festival. It's happening right on Main Street in Plymouth. Come on down and by all means, come hungry. They've got loads of stuff to eat. I want to thank some of our sponsors. Quick Stop Beer and Wine to Go, Hudasek and Hudasek Law Offices, C. Mattis Beer and Smokes, and Charnoski Kielbasi. Oh, speaking of Kielbasi, they've got nearly 100 food, craft, and specialty vendors here for you to enjoy. Sample kielbasi, pierogies, potato pancakes. 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So stop on by. It is a great day. The Plymouth Alive Kielbasi Festival and, of course, the annual Kielbasi Tasting Competition. That's at 2 o'clock where, yes, I will be judging. Can you imagine that? They've selected me as a judge. But I'll be tasting all that wonderful kielbasi. Stop on by, maybe sample some yourself. It's at 2 o'clock. We're in Plymouth. We're broadcasting live. 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

And it's Chicago, and hard to say I'm sorry, right here on Gem 99 and 100. Hi, I'm Pete Kaiser along with you, and the 164th Annual Wayne County Fair is at Honesdale from now through the 15th of August. 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

Here on Gem 99 and 100, I'm Huy Kaiser along with you. And let's take a quickie look at today in history. August the 8th, 1876, Thomas Edison received a patent for the mimeograph machine. It was on this date in 1899, a refrigerator was patented by A.T. Marshall. And on this date, 1974, President Richard M. Nixon announced that he would resign the following day.

0: 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Boy, we're having an awesome day. We're broadcasting live today from the Plymouth Alive Kielbasa Festival. So it's all kinds of great things to eat, and I'm here with the stand people. So tell me again, it's dips and mixes. Tell me the name of it again.
1: Rinkevich dips and mixes.
0: Nice. And what have we got?
1: We got party dips. We got sweet dips. We got savory dips, and we got our 24-hour pickles.
0: 24-hour pickles. What is that?
1: It's homemade pickles.
0: Oh, my God. I'm just going to camp out over here with you guys today all day. I see you get some pretzels. You can sample some dips.
1: Sure, why not?
0: Yep.
1: That's what we're here for.
0: Absolutely. So stop on by. Make sure you see them, all these fabulous dips. You kind of walk on by and you smell the aroma of all these wonderful dips and things like that. And they'll tell you how to mix them and what you mix them with. It's absolutely fabulous. Dips and mixes, stop by and get yours today. We're at the Kielbasa Festival in Plymouth, right on Main Street in Plymouth. And don't forget about the parade. That's coming up. Kids are going to have a ball today. Lots of fun, lots to eat, lots of things to do. Local artisans, we would love to see you here. The Plymouth Kielbasa Festival, right on Main Street in Plymouth. I'm Fran. We're broadcasting live on Gem 99 and 100. Gem 99.

0: right here on Gem 99 and 100. Today is, of course, August the 8th. It's Sneak Some Zucchini Under Your Neighbor's Porch Night. So remember that tonight, okay?
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2: 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Fleetwood Mac lived to see the Seven Wonders. 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And Madonna asked, "Who's that girl?" You'll hear those songs, all the top 40 hits, and the long-distance dedications from August 8, 1987, right here on American Top 40, the 80s.
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0: Here's the weather forecast on Gem 99 and 100. Partly sunny the rest of today. Some scattered showers and thunderstorms this afternoon. And temperatures in the mid to upper 80s. Tonight, partly cloudy, low around 68. Mostly sunny tomorrow, high near 87. Tomorrow night, mostly clear, low around 63. Monday, mostly sunny. A slight chance of showers and thunderstorms in the afternoon. With a high Monday near 89.
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0: Gem 99 and 100, we're broadcasting live today from the Plymouth Kielbasa Festival. Plymouth Alive, boy, I will tell you, it is phenomenal down here. All kinds of things to do. And did I mention there's a few things here to eat? More than a few things. I'm here with the Ghetto King. What have we got today?
1: Today we have lots of food.
0: Yep.
1: Beautiful music.
0: Yep.
1: Beautiful radio station. And we wait for you.
0: Oh, we're inviting everybody down. He's got these beautiful chicken on a stick. I will tell you, they look so good. People are lining up for them. It's fabulous. Save your appetite. Come down. Join us today. Of course, Giro's one of my favorites, and he's such a beautiful person. Stop by and see him today. He is the Ghetto King. And we are right by. We're right by his stand, as a matter of fact. So stop by. You get a chicken on a stick. You get a Ghetto. You have maybe a salad, a chicken Ghetto, something like that. It's just wonderful. Everything is terrific. Come on down. We're in Plymouth today, right on Main Street. And as I mentioned, stop by and see us. Say hi. I'll have a little treat for you from Gem 99 and 100, broadcasting live today from the Plymouth Kielbasa Festival, Main Street in Plymouth. I'm Fran on Gem 99 and 100. W-

0: 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So don't forget, they're going to have fireworks display tomorrow night.
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0: Jeff 99 and 100, I am Fran Pantuso. We are broadcasting live today from the Plymouth Alive Kielbasi Festival. So much to see, so much to do. Come hungry, of course, a lot of things, even aside from Kielbasi. They're celebrating 22 years of Northeast PA's Polish heritage, and they've got all kinds of ethnic foods, live entertainment, family-friendly traditions. They've got face painting for the kids. All kinds of games are going on. You can sample kielbasi, pierogies, potato pancakes, barbecue, gyros, pizza, ice cream. I could go on and on and on. And you know at Franz Cafe, we serve it all up with great music, right? 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The Plymouth Alive Kielbasi Festival. 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

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And we're broadcasting from now until 1 o'clock today from the 22nd annual Plymouth Alive Kielbasa Festival.

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Right here on Gem 99 and 100, let's take a quickie look at today in sports history for August the 8th. On this date in the year 1900, in Boston, the first Davis Cup Series began. The U.S. team defeated Great Britain 3-0. And on this day, 1992, the Dream Team clinched the gold medal at the Barcelona Summer Olympics. The U.S. basketball team beat Croatia 117-85.

0: 99 and 100, I'm telling you, we're having a marvelous day today at the Plymouth Kielbasa Festival. Plymouth Alive puts it all together. Man, I tell you, these people know what they're doing. I'm fortunate enough to be joined by the mayor of Plymouth. Mayor, what a great day.
1: Oh, it's just going to be a perfect day. It's a little warm, but you know what? There's plenty of cool treats for people to come down.
0: Yes.
1: The weather's going to hold off all day. Come down and enjoy yourself.
0: Yes, absolutely. We've got the big kielbasa contest coming up a little bit later on, too.
1: Yes.
0: You know, you and I, we like to get together there.
1: We're going to have a good time judging a lot of good kielbasa, and I'm telling you.
0: That's 100%. But it's not only kielbasa, it's also pierogi. It's also all kinds of treats for the kids. We've got face painting. We've got games for the kids. We've got people that are selling all kinds of great things. They've got the mixture of the dips over there. Fabulous. Pickles as well. We've got pizza. We've got gyros. We've got all kinds of things to eat. By all means, do not eat before you come. There's something for everyone here, and I advise you to bring the whole family. Stop on by. We'd love to see you. That parade was wonderful.
1: Yes, it was. A little warm, me walking as George Washington. It was a little nice, you know. The parade is a big part of it.
0: It is.
1: It gets the thing rolling. What I'd like to say, too, is when people come down, stop at some of the booths where our first responders are.
0: Yes.
1: Because they benefit by a lot of this, and the money goes for equipment and everything else that they do in town. So, plus our businesses in town.
0: Stop by and see everybody. Make sure you give yourself enough time. Spend the day with us. We're in Plymouth, and we've also got amazing entertainment, too, coming up right through tonight, as a matter of fact.
1: Right until 11 p.m.
0: Yep. Fabulous. Stop and see us. We'd love to have you stop on by. The Plymouth Kielbasa Festival, Main Street in Plymouth. We're here with Gem 99 and 100. Stop by. I've got a gift for everyone that stops by to say hi. I'm Fran. We're broadcasting live on Gem 99 and 100.

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0: We're Jim 99 and 100. Today is August the 8th, and it's Global Sleep Under the Stars Night tonight. Now, if the weather should happen to cooperate, you might even see a star or two tonight.
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5: ABC News, I'm Brian Clark. President Trump says he'll appeal Friday's D.C. Circuit decision that blocks construction of his ballroom at the White House. He says he'll appeal it to the Supreme Court. The panel ruled that Congress must authorize this construction. Democratic Senator Peter Welch of Vermont predicted Congress will never approve this.
6: What you have is a president who is overreaching well beyond the authority of the executive. But unfortunately, unless we get Republicans to stand up for the legislative branch, he's going to get away with it.
5: The Senate approved President Trump's former lawyer, Todd Blanch, as attorney general by a single vote. Senator Bill Cassidy's vote was key after Republicans Susan Collins and Lisa Murkowski voted against. The U.S. and Iran say they're on the edge of a deal to reopen the Strait of Hormuz, but Oman's foreign ministry condemned what it called repeated attacks on ships. That's after the United Arab Emirates blamed Iran for firing on one of its oil carriers in the strait. This is ABC News.
0: Northeast PA weather. Here's the weather forecast on Gem 99 and 100. Partly sunny the rest of today. Some scattered showers and thunderstorms this afternoon, and temperatures in the mid to upper 80s. Tonight, partly cloudy, low around 68. Mostly sunny tomorrow, with a high near 87. Tomorrow night, mostly clear, low around 63. Monday, mostly sunny. A slight chance of showers and thunderstorms in the afternoon, with a high Monday near 89.

0: Gem 99 and 100 are broadcasting live today from the Plymouth Kilbasi Festival. I've got Vic with me. Vic, where are you from?
1: Shavertown.
0: Enjoying the day today here at the Kilbasi Festival?
1: Absolutely. We're just in the parade with our Bonner Chevrolet Police Tahoe and Amp Global Strategies outfit.
0: Nice. It's beautiful. It's great. It's a beautiful day. How about all they have lined up for us? How about this food?
1: Oh, it's awesome.
0: Right?
1: It's like, how do you choose?
0: It's difficult to do.
1: And you don't have enough money to buy it all.
0: Pace yourself. That's the key, Vic. Pace yourself, right? We've got entertainment coming up a little bit later on.
1: Oh, great.
0: It goes on until 11 o'clock tonight. And who's with us right here?
1: This is my son.
2: Romeo.
0: Nice. All right. Something for everyone here. Bring the whole family. Face painting. They've got all kinds of great things to eat. Also, vendors. Some of the local vendors are here, too.
1: Oh, yes. Yeah. And then we support the Plymouth Fire, Police Department, things like that.
0: That's so important. They've got an adult beverage section over here, specifically
1: to
0: support the Goodwill Hose Company, right?
1: Yep.
0: So all kinds of great things to eat, plenty to drink. Come on down to the Plymouth Kilbasi Festival. We would love to see you. Stop by the Gem booth, just like Vic just did, right?
1: Absolutely.
0: Super easy. Say hello. We would love to see you here today. Romeo, thank you for stopping by. Come and join us today, the Plymouth Kilbasi Festival, right on Main Street in Plymouth. Join us. 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Bring the whole family. I am Fran. 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
5: Casey Kasem has unlocked the American Top 40 vaults and is replaying original shows from the 80s. This week, Casey takes you back to August 8, 1987. That's when Exposé reached the point of no return. Fleetwood Mac lived to see the Seven Wonders. 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And Madonna asked, "Who's that girl?" 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

0: Gem 99 and 100, I am Fran. I have had so much fun broadcasting live today from the Plymouth Alive Kielbasa Festival right on Main Street in Plymouth. So much to see, so much to do. Bring the whole family. You know, they're celebrating 22 years honoring Northeast PA's Polish heritage with ethnic food, live entertainment, family-friendly traditions. And I'm half Italian, half Lithuanian. I'm just pleased and honored that they had me come down to the Polish Celebration Kielbasa Festival right on Main Street in Plymouth. I want to thank some of our sponsors: Steve Moss Collision, Sunlight Pet Crematory, Keystone Fence, and Denison Supply, Old Man's Wags Auto Sales, Monk Heating and Air Conditioning, Phillips Supply Company, Red Subs and Deli, Plymouth VFW Post 1425, the Quick Stop Beer and Wine to Go, Hudasek and Hudasek Law Offices, C. Mattis Beer and Smokes, and Karnoski Kielbasa. Come and join us down here. I will tell you, it goes until 11 o'clock tonight. Lots to eat, loads of great entertainment. 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I implore you to stop on by the Plymouth Alive Kielbasa Fest. 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

We're Jim 99 and 100, and you're invited to Our Lady of Peace Parish at MPB Church in Hazleton for the 127th Annual Madonna del Monte and the Saints of Salento Festival. 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That's right, Italian-American foods and ethnic foods, kids' games, tricky trays, adult beverages, live entertainment. And although the grounds will be closed, the celebration continues tomorrow with recitation of the rosary, a mass, and also benediction will follow at Our Lady of Lourdes Grotto. And the Sunday pasta dinner will be served from 11 a.m. to 2 p.m. in the church hall.

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Hi, everybody. I'm Wheat Kaiser along with you right here on Gem 99 and 100. And time now to take a quickie look at today in music history. Well, it was on this date, 1970, Janis Joplin bought a headstone for the grave of blues singer Bessie Smith. Smith was one of Joplin's idols. On this date, 1975, Hank Williams Jr. fell 500 feet down a mountain in Montana. After 2 years of surgeries, he returned to the music industry. And on this date, 1983, the Metallica single Whiplash was released. It was their first single. And that's a quickie look at today in music history, right here on Gem 99 and 100 with David Essex and Rock On.

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0: 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While you see a chance, take it right here on Gem 99 and 100 with our weather forecast coming up shortly. In Excess 2, Need You Tonight, plus the Eagles and Already Gone. 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
0: Here's the weather forecast on Gem 99 and 100. Partly sunny the rest of today, some scattered showers and thunderstorms this afternoon, and temperatures in the mid to upper 80s. Tonight, partly cloudy, low around 68, mostly sunny tomorrow, with a high near 87. Tomorrow night, mostly clear, low around 63. Monday, mostly sunny, a slight chance of showers and thunderstorms in the afternoon, with a high Monday near 89.

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0: Blondie there, one way or another, right here on Gem 99 and 100. I'm Hoyt Kaiser along with you. And yes, it's one of those nights. It's one of those nights when you can really have a good time by sneaking some zucchini onto your neighbor's porch. So be generous and kind of, you know, share some of your zucchini with your neighbor. With this growing season the way it's been with all this rain, the zucchinis are doing fantastic.
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0: We're playing Northeast PA's Greatest Hits right here on Gem 99 and 100. Just heard Queen with We Will Rock You. We are the champs. We are, too. And before that, Duran Duran, Hungry Like the Wolf.
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2: 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Dave Loggins invited us to please come to Boston. Paper Lace remembered the night Chicago died, and Billy Preston got nothing from nothing. 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
4: Northeast PA weather.
0: Here's the weather forecast on Gem 99 and 100. Partly sunny the rest of today. Some scattered showers and thunderstorms this afternoon. And temperatures in the mid to upper 80s. Tonight, partly cloudy, low around 68. Mostly sunny tomorrow, with a high near 87. Tomorrow night, mostly clear, low around 63. Monday, mostly sunny. A slight chance of showers and thunderstorms in the afternoon, with a high Monday near 89.

0: Hi, everybody. I'm Huy Kaiser, along with you right here on Gem 99 and 100. And the 5th Annual Black Cat Extravaganza to benefit Meshapan Cat Rescue will be held at the Wyoming County Fairgrounds on Saturday, August the 15th. That'll be from 11 a.m. to 4 p.m. next Saturday. Activities will include a large basket raffle and, yes, a chicken barbecue sale by the Meshapan Volunteer Fire Department, kids games and a cornhole contest, much, much more going on, plus a car show put on by NEPA Cars and Coffee. Admission is free, and adoptable kittens will be on site too, so if you fall in love with one of them, or maybe even more than one, you can fill out an application to adopt them right at the fairgrounds.
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Ah, yes, and we danced with the Hooters right here on Gem 99 and 100. Well, that about does it for my show for today. I'm Hoyt Kaiser. Whatever you do, do it well. Have a safe and pleasant remainder of this Saturday. And join me tomorrow afternoon from 3 to 6 right here on Gem 99 and 100. And don't forget, we play Northeast PA's greatest hits like this by Bruce Springsteen and Born in the USA.

M99 and 100 is WGMF Oliphant Scranton, WGMA Hazleton Wilkes-Barre, and WGMM Tunkhannock. 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

Good Saturday afternoon, Callahan, Elflin. The L stands for Levi with you till midnight tonight. And here's James Brown to start us off on our Saturday together on Gem 99 and 100.

0: That is the Bee Gees from Saturday Night Fever, staying alive on Gem 99 and 100. Men Without Hats, Genesis, and Styx are coming up. And, of course, every Sunday, we think back to the 70s and the 80s with Casey Kasem and his classic American Top 40s. We give you Casey Kasem from 6 to 9 tomorrow. That is the classic American Top 40 from the 70s. This week, from the week of August 10th, 1974. We'll tell you more about that in a moment. From 11 to 3 tomorrow, it's the classic 80s classic American Top 40 from Casey Kasem from August 8th, 1987. You're going to be hearing tunes from The Grateful Dead, their only Top 40 song, A Touch of Grey. Also, The Whispers with Rocksteady, Luca from Suzanne Vega, and Debbie Gibson with Only in My Dreams. Both those shows tomorrow on Gem 99 and 100.
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3: 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That's when BTO was taking care of business. Dave Loggins invited us to please come to Boston. Paper Lace remembered the night Chicago died, and Billy Preston got nothing from nothing. 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
6: ABC News, I'm Sherry Preston. Officials in Utah confirm that two people who were on board a firefighting helicopter died when the chopper went down. The NTSB is in charge of the investigation into what happened. It has been difficult getting to the crash site because of all the smoke and fire. Iran issuing new demands around the reopening of the Strait of Hormuz, including that the U.S. lift its naval blockade and withdraw all military from the area. The U.S. insists that talks are ongoing. The list of water treatment facilities hacked into, possibly by Iran, is growing.
7: Authorities stress that there has not been widespread disruption to any of the water systems here in the United States or the supplies or treatment of water. And more importantly, they say there is no evidence to suggest that the water itself is unsafe, but it's still concerning given the amount of states that are now involved in these cyber attacks.
6: ABC's Andrew Dimbert. Todd Blanche confirmed by the Senate early this morning after Senator Bill Cassidy, the last remaining GOP holdout, cast his vote in favor. This is ABC News.
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0: Tonight, partly cloudy with patchy fog and showers and thunderstorms. Low 66. Your Sunday will be partly sunny with a high of 86. Clear Sunday night, the low 62. You start your new week Monday mostly sunny with the chance.

0: Better Sticks and Come Sail Away, one of my favorite tunes of all time on Jim 99 and 100. Kenny Loggins, the theme from the movie Footloose, coming up. Also Aerosmith and Ragdoll and Bob Seger with some old-time rock and roll on your Saturday afternoon on Jim 99 and 100.
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Gem 99 to 100 St. John's Church Bazaar is happening on the parish grounds, Nesbitt Street in Larksville, today from 5 to 10 and tomorrow from 3 to 8. 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

0: There's the Go-Go's. Our lips are sealed on Gem 99 and 100. You are invited to the Our Lady of Peace Parish at MPP Church in Hazleton for the 127th annual Madonna del Monte and Saints of Cilento Festival. Church is located at 4th and Seibert Streets in Hazleton. The festival is going on 4:30 to 9:30 today. Enjoy great Italian and ethnic foods, kids games, tricky trays, adult beverages, and live entertainment. Although the grounds will be closed, the celebration continues tomorrow, beginning with the recitation of the rosary before the 10:30 Mass and the procession of the Cinti. They're the candle houses. You don't see those around too much anymore. Honoring Our Lady, benediction will follow in Our Lady of the Lord's Grotto. The Sunday pasta dinner will be served from 11 to 2 in the church hall. Check that out tomorrow at the MPB Church, 4th and Seibert Streets in Hazleton, Gem 99 and 100.
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3: ABC News, I'm Sherry Preston. Iran making new demands around the reopening of the Strait of Hormuz and says now it won't happen till the U.S., quote, corrects its behavior in the region. Todd Blanche confirmed by the Senate early this morning to be the next attorney general. Two crew members on board a firefighting chopper battling the Wide Mouth 2 fire in Utah were killed when the helicopter went down. The NTSB and FAA are investigating, but it's been difficult to get to the crash site because of the flames. Public Information Officer Deanna Young says there are a lot of firefighters helping out.
4: We have 632 people. That includes 9 crews, 7 helicopters, 23 engines, 9 dozers, and 9 water tenders.
3: Water emergency in Puerto Rico. There are restrictions in place across the U.S. territory because of extreme drought. Officials say that drought is affecting almost 70% of the island. This is ABC News.
5: Northeast.
0: Tonight, partly cloudy with patchy fog and showers and thunderstorms. Low 66. Your Sunday will be partly sunny with a high of 86. Clear Sunday night, the low 62. You start your new week Monday mostly sunny with the chance of afternoon showers and thunderstorms and a high

0: There's Greg White, Once Bitten, Twice Shy on Gem 99 and 100. And, of course, we have the two classic American Top 40s from Casey Kasem for you tomorrow. From 11 to 3 tomorrow, the 80s version from August 8th, 1987. We'll tell you more about that in a moment. The one from the 70s from 6 to 9 tomorrow night this week is from the week of August 10th, 1974. Some of the tunes you might hear, Rock and Roll Heaven from the Righteous Brothers, I Shot the Sheriff from Eric Clapton, Nothing from Nothing by Billy Preston, and Earache My Eye from Cheech and Chong, one of my favorites. 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
4: Casey Kasem has unlocked the American Top 40 vaults and is replaying original shows from the 80s. This week, Casey takes you back to August 8, 1987. That's when Exposé reached the point of no return. Fleetwood Mac lived to see the Seven Wonders. Heart wanted to get you alone. And Madonna asked, "Who's that girl?" You'll hear those songs, all the top 40 hits, and the long-distance dedications from August 8, 1987, right here on American Top 40, the 80s.
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0: Rod Stewart, Do You Think I'm Sexy? That was his venture into the disco world. Not a bad song, though. Casey Kasem, Tomorrow, from the 70s, from 6 to 9. This week is from the week of August 10th, 1974. We'll tell you more about that in a moment. The one from the 80s, from 11 to 3 tomorrow, is from the week of August 8th, 1987. Some of the tunes you might hear on that show, Seven Wonders from Fleetwood Mac, Songbird from Kenny G, Who's That Girl from Madonna, and Shakedown from Bob Seger. I think that song was in one of the Beverly Hills Cop movies. Check them out tomorrow on Jim 99 and 100.
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3: 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That's when BTO was taking care of business. Dave Loggins invited us to please come to Boston. Paper Lace remembered the night Chicago died, and Billy Preston got nothing from nothing. 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
6: ABC News, I'm Sherry Preston. Iran issuing new demands around the reopening of the Strait of Hormuz. The country's National Security Council saying that the strait will not open until the U.S., quote, corrects its behavior. So far, no comment from U.S. negotiators. Puerto Rico is now rationing water after the driest month there in 120 years, says ABC's Andrew Dimbert.
7: Puerto Rico was already dealing with chronic water issues and shortages even before that drought intensified. The governor has acknowledged the island's water infrastructure has suffered for decades with insufficient investment and maintenance. And just last month, 40,000 customers on the island lost water, prompting the National Guard to help.
6: A pilot and crew member on board a firefighting helicopter in Utah were both killed when the chopper went down. Conditions there and in Washington state, where fires are still burning, extremely dry. Hunter Biden telling the BBC his father, former President Joe Biden's prostate cancer, has spread to other parts of his body. Joe Biden's memoir comes out after the midterms. This is ABC News.
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0: Tonight, partly cloudy with patchy fog and showers and thunderstorms. Low 66. Your Sunday will be partly sunny with a high of 86. Clear Sunday night, the low 62. You start your new week Monday mostly sunny with the chance of afternoon showers and thunderstorms. And

0: Jim 99 to 100 with Mickey Thomas singing lead. There's the Jefferson Starship and Jane, one of my favorite songs of the 80s on Jim 99 and 100. On the way, we have Cool and the Gang, Billy Idol and Fleetwood Mac on your Saturday afternoon on Jim 99 and 100.
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He has the Forgotten Oldie just after 4. 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

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The format is a four-person scramble with a shotgun start at 1 o'clock. 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

0: There's Led Zeppelin with A Whole Lot of Love on your Saturday afternoon on Jim 99 and 100. Tomorrow's 80s Casey Kasem show is from the week of August 8, 1987. We're going to tell you more about what to expect on that in a moment. The 70s show from 6 to 9 tomorrow night is from the week of August 10th, 1974. Some of the songs you might hear, Machine Gun from the Commodores. The 70s gave us a lot of great instrumentals. That was one of them. Also, Rock the Boat from the Hughes Corporation. Remember the bump? The dance, the bump? I'm going to do that at my class reunion in a couple of weeks. Also, Please Come to Boston from Dave Loggins, not Kenny Loggins. It was his cousin. And Taking Care of Business from BTO, Bachman Turner Overdrive. There's some of the tunes you might hear on that show. Give them both a listen tomorrow on Jim 99 and 100.
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2: Casey Kasem has unlocked the American Top 40 vaults and is replaying original shows from the 80s. This week, Casey takes you back to August 8, 1987. That's when Exposé reached the point of no return. Fleetwood Mac lived to see the Seven Wonders. 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And Madonna asked, who's that girl? You'll hear those songs, all the top 40 hits, and the long-distance dedications from August 8, 1987, right here on American Top 40, the 80s.
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5: ABC News, I'm Sherry Preston. Smoke and fumes in the flight deck of a flight from Atlanta to Orlando, forcing the Delta plane to turn around and return to Atlanta so everyone could get off.
6: Yep, Delta 2204, change of plans. We now have smoke in the back, and we need to deplane immediately.
5: That from liveatc.net. More than 200 passengers and crew had to evacuate down the emergency slides while the plane was on the runway. A chopper fighting a fire in Utah, crashing, both crew members killed. Iran making new demands in the Strait of Hormuz as Houthi rebels from Yemen target a ship owned by the United Arab Emirates state-run oil company. Even though there were misgivings by some who said they were afraid that it would lead to more investigations of President Trump's perceived enemies, earlier this morning the Republican-controlled Senate voted 50-49 to make Todd Blanche the next attorney general, the Senate approving a measure to keep the government running until after the midterms. This is ABC News.
0: Northeast PA weather. Tonight, partly cloudy with patchy fog and showers and thunderstorms. Low 66. Your Sunday will be partly sunny with a high of 86. Clear Sunday night, the low 62. You start your new week Monday mostly sunny with the chance of afternoon showers and thunderstorms and a high of 86.

There's Billy Ocean and Caribbean Queen on Jim 99 and 100. In Excess, Toto, and Meatloaf are coming right up on your Saturday evening on Jim 99 and 100.

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2: 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The Steve Miller Band, Stevie Wonder, the Beatles are coming up, Billy Joel. 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

Jim, 99 to 100. Happy birthday, Donnie Most. He's 73 years old today. He was Ralph Mouth on Happy Days. And if you remember his father, the dentist, it was Howard from Mayberry, you know, from Andy Griffith and Mayberry RFD. Happy birthday, Donnie Most. Here's the Beatles, Let It Be, on the 70s at 7.

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0: That is Stevie Wonder with Boogie on Reggae Woman on your 70s at 7 for a Saturday night. Coming up, we have Supertramp, America, Peter Frampton, and Queen. And we have the Casey Kasem from the 70s tomorrow night from 6 to 9. It's from the week of August 10th, 1974. We'll tell you more about that in a moment. The one from the 80s tomorrow from 11 to 3 is from the week of August 8th, 1987. Some of the tunes you might hear, Alone from Heart, La Bamba from Los Lobos, Back in the High Life again from Steve Winwood, and When Smokey Sings from ABC. 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
5: Northeast VA weather.
0: Overnight, partly cloudy with patchy fog and the chance of showers and thunderstorms, a low of 66. Your Sunday will be partly sunny with a high of 86. Clear Sunday night, the low 62. 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

0: There's Queen and Killer Queen on your 70s at 7 for a Saturday night on Jim 99 and 100. Sweet Home Alabama from Lynyrd Skynyrd coming up. 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